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1: Tribute.
0: Long time ago, me and my brother Kyle here, we was hitchhiking down a long and lonesome road.
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Fuck you, I won't do what you tell me.

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It rocks. It rocks. Everyone has put something up in the-

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I get in early, I was roused by the light. Back in the city, no longer my home.

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Jedi, last minute flight. I get in early, I was roused by the light. Back in the city, no longer my home.